to the sun, cook my brain like the ground up hamburger meat and egg sizzling on the griddle across the counter at the Lily Hot Bakery. And maybe the spray paint fumes corroded my skull like those batteries in the back of the shortwave radio that buzzed on my father's porch in the creaking summer afternoon.

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you know, if I could, I would run some ads on television, or maybe put ads on the back of buses, or maybe a plane with a big banner behind it to talk about this weekend's calendar for Saturday. Saturday. Saturday. But I'm Uncle Scotty, and this is Radio Hot Tub, and this is the only way I really have to promote anything, but it seems to be working pretty good. All right, are you ready for a look at this concert calendar for Saturday? I know I am. Sun Atoms are at the new venue, The Common Loon, coming up on Saturday. Moon Debris and Rocket 3 are both at the Firkin Tavern on Saturday. Utility will be at the Bunk Bar on Saturday. 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Three more Radio Hot Tub bands at the Six, Spinna, Rhea Strahd, and Cab Fighter will all be at the Six on Saturday. And finally, it's night three of the Fuck by Fuck Off Festival at the Starday Tavern, featuring, among others, Attention Earth Dwellers, These Foolish Things, Trabants, Advisory, and the Exploding Whales will all be at the Starday Tavern for night three of the Fuck by Fuck Off Festival coming up on Saturday. Saturday. Saturday. Saturday. Saturday. Stay tuned to hear all the bands we just mentioned right here on Radio Hot Tub, the Sound of Portland.

0: This is the life. Cold beer, a hot tub. There's only one thing that can make this moment any better. What's that? If you had a nice set of knockers.
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I'll be there giving you 2 hours of music from local Portland bands that are out hitting the clubs. 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

0: Hey, it's Uncle Scotty of Radio Hot Tub here in the glamorous Radio Hot Tub Studios. I'm the highly overpaid CEO of this radio company. 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

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I'll be there giving you 2 hours of music from local Portland bands that are out hitting the clubs. 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This is where the sound of Portland never stops.

Hey, Uncle Scotty here. Sorry to interrupt some of your favorite music out of Portland, Oregon, but I want to tell you about a couple of my favorite bands, The Apricots and 40 Feet Tall. Both of these bands play major venues here in Portland. I've been known to spend over $20 a ticket to get in to see them on a Saturday night at one of our bigger venues. So it's kind of special that they're playing at a small venue, the Laurel Thirst, on a Monday. The Apricots are doing their residency at the Laurel Thirst every Monday in the month of October. And coming up on Monday, October 12th, the Apricots will be joined by Cole of the band 40 Feet Tall. Oh, and bonus, this show is absolutely free. Cole Gann of the band 40 Feet Tall and the Apricots are both going to be at the Laurel Thirst coming up on Monday, October 12th. You'll hear both of those bands every day right here on Radio Hot Tub. This is the sound of Portland.

You know, if I could, I would run some ads on television, or maybe put ads on the back of buses, or maybe a plane with a big banner behind it to talk about this weekend's calendar for Saturday. But I'm Uncle Scotty, and this is Radio Hot Tub, and this is the only way I really have to promote anything, but it seems to be working pretty good. All right, are you ready for a look at this concert calendar for Saturday? I know I am. Sun Atoms are at the new venue, The Common Loon, coming up on Saturday. Moon Debris and Rocket 3 are both at the Firkin Tavern on Saturday. Utility will be at the Bunk Bar on Saturday. Three Radio Hot Tub bands at the No Fun Bar, Teeth for Eyes, Plastic Blood, and Grand Head are all at the No Fun on Saturday. Three more Radio Hot Tub bands at the Six. Spinna, Rhea Strahd, and Cab Fighter will all be at the Six on Saturday. And finally, it's night three of the Fuck by Fuck Off Festival at the Starday Tavern, featuring, among others, Attention Earth Dwellers, These Foolish Things, Trabants, Advisory, and the Exploding Whales will all be at the Starday Tavern for night three of the Fuck by Fuck Off Festival coming up on Saturday. Stay tuned to hear all the bands we just mentioned right here on Radio Hot Tub, the Sound of Portland.

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All of this merchandise can be found in your imagination. 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Find Uncle Scotty. 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

You know, if I could, I would run some ads on television, or maybe put ads on the back of buses, or maybe a plane with a big banner behind it to talk about this weekend's calendar for Saturday. Saturday. Saturday. Well, I'm Uncle Scotty, and this is Radio Hot Tub, and this is the only way I really have to promote anything, but it seems to be working pretty good. All right, are you ready for a look at this concert calendar for Saturday? I know I am. Sun Atoms are at the new venue, The Common Loon, coming up on Saturday. Moon Debris and Rocket 3 are both at the Firkin Tavern on Saturday. Utility will be at the Bunk Bar on Saturday. Three Radio Hot Tub bands at the No Fun Bar, Teeth for Eyes, Plastic Blood, and Grand Head are all at the No Fun on Saturday. Three more Radio Hot Tub bands at the Six, Spinna, Riastrod, and Cab Fighter will all be at the Six on Saturday. And finally, it's night three of the Fuck by Fuck Off Festival at the Starday Tavern, featuring, among others, Attention Earth Dwellers, These Foolish Things, Trabants, Advisory, and the Exploding Whales will all be at the Starday Tavern for night three of the Fuck by Fuck Off Festival coming up on Saturday. Saturday. Saturday. Saturday. 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

Oh, I'm so excited. Can you see? Look, the hairs are standing up on my arm, my legs, and oh, they're even standing up down there. Man, I'm excited to tell you about our concert calendar for Friday. Friday. Friday. So much great live local music coming up on Friday night. We'll start over at Dante's, where you can catch Bench Scraper performing live. Five to a Hill are live at the Twilight Cafe coming up on Friday. Die Robot celebrating 13 years on the local scene at the Coffin Club on Friday. And finally, it's the Fuck by Fuck Off Festival, night number two at the Starday Tavern, featuring, among others, Cheap Life, Dead Hollows, Latinum, The Troglodytes, and Trouble Cuts will all be at the Starday Tavern for night two of the Fuck by Fuck Off Festival. That's all coming up on Friday. Friday. Friday. Stay tuned to hear all the bands we just mentioned right here on Radio Hot Tub, the Sound of Portland.

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I used to play bass for the local Portland band Nuclear Green, and I'm here now at Uncle Scotty's hot tub, and the water looks awesome. 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

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Now, we don't got any of that stuff, but we do have stickers. 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

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I'll be there giving you 2 hours of music from local Portland bands that are out hitting the clubs. 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New music from Galactic Norcinerator. 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

What do you say? What do you say? Say, holy shit. Your heart done been ripped right into half. Not even Jesus himself could fix it. But Josh smiled upon me and Jesus heard the doctor giving me bad news so callously. Jesus put down his guitar and said, "Hey, Dimebag Daryl, wanna make a miracle with me?"

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Jesus rocks the sidecar passing dime. Angel dudes singing Bohemian Rhapsody with a knock knock at my window, so I went and opened it. A puff of smoke, it came into my face. Jesus Christ and Dimebag Darrell climbed right into my room and said, "No more sad songs or we punch you in your face." But I'd written a bunch of stuff and they got me pretty high, and Dime had like some of the words I said.

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I'll be there giving you 2 hours of music from local Portland bands that are out hitting the clubs. Plus, we'll have some debuts. New music from Galactic Norcinerator. 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And we'll be joined in studio by local band The Vardaman on Ensemble. 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

0: Hey, it's Uncle Scotty of Radio Hot Tub here in the glamorous Radio Hot Tub Studios. I'm the highly overpaid CEO of this radio company. 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Tell them that Uncle Scotty has a venereal disease. Whatever it takes to get people listening the local Portland bands, spread the word somehow. Do it now. Do it right now. Got better ideas? 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You're doing a great job. Keep it up.
1: Goodbye.

You know, there is nothing that excites me more. Okay, there's one thing that excites me more, but I can't talk about that on the radio. But there's nothing else that excites me more than a big old festival here in Portland, Oregon. And even though I can't tell you what excites me more than that on the radio, I can tell you the name of this festival because this is an internet radio station and there are no FCC rules. It's the Fuck by Fuck Off Festival, the only festival you'll ever need. Details? fuckbyfuckoff.com. It's four nights of music at the Starday Tavern featuring a shitload of local Portland bands. The thing kicks off on Thursday, October 8th, and it features local band Desert Shame, plus other bands like Bomph, Grift Horse, Jettison, Pleb Life, and Radio Spacemen, who I do not have any music from, but maybe after this festival, I will. Desert Shame kicks off the Fuck by Fuck Off Festival on Thursday, October 8th at the Starday Tavern, one of 50 local bands performing at this year's event. Stay tuned, you will hear more music from Desert Shame coming up right here on Radio Hot Tub. This is the sound of Portland.

float as you taste her magic place. We fall at the altar of the body, take a goddess by the hand today. Teach me to control the urge, to harness the power, conduct the surge. Passion turns to reverence, where the light and the darkness merge. Teach me to control the urge, to harness the power, conduct the surge. Passion turns to reverence, where the light and the darkness merge. Ambita.

Oh, I'm so excited. Can you see? Look, the hairs are standing up on my arm, my legs, and oh, they're even standing up down there. Man, I'm excited to tell you about our concert calendar for Friday. Friday. So much great live local music coming up on Friday night. We'll start over at Dante's, where you can catch Bench Scraper performing live. Five to a Hill are live at the Twilight Cafe coming up on Friday. Die Robot celebrating 13 years on the local scene at the Coffin Club on Friday. And finally, it's the Fuck by Fuck Off Festival, night number two at the Starday Tavern, featuring, among others, Cheap Life, Dead Hollows, Latinum, The Troglodytes, and Trouble Cuts will all be at the Starday Tavern for night two of the Fuck by Fuck Off Festival. That's all coming up on Friday. Friday. Stay tuned to hear all the bands we just mentioned right here on Radio Hot Tub, the Sound of Portland.

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I want to get

0: I love it so much. It's got so many great bands. 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

Oh, I'm so excited. Can you see? Look, the hairs are standing up on my arm, my legs, and oh, they're even standing up down there. Man, I'm excited to tell you about our concert calendar for Friday. So much great live local music coming up on Friday night. We'll start over at Dante's, where you can catch Bench Scraper performing live. Five to a Hill are live at the Twilight Cafe coming up on Friday. Die Robot celebrating 13 years on the local scene at the Coffin Club on Friday. And finally, it's the Fuck by Fuck Off Festival, night number two at the Starday Tavern, featuring, among others, Cheap Life, Dead Hollows, Latinum, The Troglodytes, and Trouble Cuts will all be at the Starday Tavern for night two of the Fuck by Fuck Off Festival. That's all coming up on Friday. Friday. Stay tuned to hear all the bands we just mentioned right here on Radio Hot Tub, the Sound of Portland.

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Oh, I'm so excited. Can you see? Look, the hairs are standing up on my arm, my legs, and oh, they're even standing up down there. Man, I'm excited to tell you about our concert calendar for Friday. Friday. So much great live local music coming up on Friday night. We'll start over at Dante's, where you can catch Bench Scraper performing live. Five to a Hill are live at the Twilight Cafe coming up on Friday. Die Robot celebrating 13 years on the local scene at the Coffin Club on Friday. And finally, it's the Fuck by Fuck Off Festival, night number two at the Starday Tavern, featuring, among others, Cheap Life, Dead Hollows, Latinum, The Troglodytes, and Trouble Cuts will all be at the Starday Tavern for night two of the Fuck by Fuck Off Festival. That's all coming up on Friday. Stay tuned to hear all the bands we just mentioned right here on Radio Hot Tub, the Sound of Portland.

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Now, we don't got any of that stuff, but we do have stickers. 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Where do you get them? Find Uncle Scotty. 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
0: Nice.

Oh, I'm so excited. Can you see? Look, the hairs are standing up on my arm, my legs, and oh, they're even standing up down there. Man, I'm excited to tell you about our concert calendar for Friday. Friday. So much great live local music coming up on Friday night. We'll start over at Dante's, where you can catch Bench Scraper performing live. Five to a Hill are live at the Twilight Cafe coming up on Friday. Die Robot celebrating 13 years on the local scene at the Coffin Club on Friday. And finally, it's the Fuck by Fuck Off Festival, night number two at the Starday Tavern, featuring, among others, Cheap Life, Dead Hollows, Latinum, The Troglodytes, and Trouble Cuts will all be at the Starday Tavern for night two of the Fuck by Fuck Off Festival. That's all coming up on Friday. Friday. Stay tuned to hear all the bands we just mentioned right here on Radio Hot Tub, the Sound of Portland.

0: Hey, Uncle Scotty here. Sorry to interrupt some of your favorite music out of Portland, Oregon, but I want to tell you about a couple of my favorite bands, The Apricots and 40 Feet Tall. Both of these bands play major venues here in Portland. I've been known to spend over $20 a ticket to get in to see them on a Saturday night at one of our bigger venues. So it's kind of special that they're playing at a small venue, the Laurel Thirst, on a Monday. The Apricots are doing their residency at the Laurel Thirst every Monday in the month of October. And coming up on Monday, October 12th, the Apricots will be joined by Cole of the band 40 Feet Tall. Oh, and bonus, this show is absolutely free. Cole Gann of the band 40 Feet Tall and the Apricots are both going to be at the Laurel Thirst coming up on Monday, October 12th. You'll hear both of those bands every day right here on Radio Hot Tub. 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
1: Now it's time to lay your lazy boy seats back into the reclined position and prepare for an auditory tour of the death of the American dream. 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

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Now, we don't got any of that stuff, but we do have stickers, Radio Hot Tub stickers. 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Find Uncle Scotty, that's me, out in the club somewhere, standing in front of the stage, blocking your view and say, "Hey, Scotty, you got a Radio Hot Tub sticker? 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

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Now, we don't got any of that stuff, but we do have stickers. 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Where do you get them? Find Uncle Scotty. That's me. 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
2: 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The air is nice, the trees, there's a lot more than most other places. And yeah, look at me, I'm homeless and I'm dressed really well. That's a weird thing. You don't see that every day. 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

Hey, Uncle Scotty here. Sorry to interrupt some of your favorite music out of Portland, Oregon, but I want to tell you about a couple of my favorite bands, The Apricots and 40 Feet Tall. Both of these bands play major venues here in Portland. I've been known to spend over $20 a ticket to get in to see them on a Saturday night at one of our bigger venues. So it's kind of special that they're playing at a small venue, the Laurel Thirst, on a Monday. The Apricots are doing their residency at the Laurel Thirst every Monday in the month of October. And coming up on Monday, October 12th, the Apricots will be joined by Cole of the band 40 Feet Tall. Oh, and bonus, this show is absolutely free. Cole Gann of the band 40 Feet Tall and the Apricots are both going to be at the Laurel Thirst coming up on Monday, October 12th. You'll hear both of those bands every day right here on Radio Hot Tub. This is the sound of Portland.

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It's great that you tune into this little radio station from the comfort of your own toilet, but you know, you really should get out to the clubs once in a while. Like, take a look at this concert calendar for Sunday. 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That's all coming up at the Starday Tavern. Night 4 of the Fuck by Fuck Off Festival happening on Sunday. 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Stay tuned to hear all the bands we just mentioned right here on Radio Hot Tub, the Sound of Portland.

Hey, Uncle Scotty here. Sorry to interrupt some of your favorite music out of Portland, Oregon, but I want to tell you about a couple of my favorite bands, The Apricots and 40 Feet Tall. Both of these bands play major venues here in Portland. I've been known to spend over $20 a ticket to get in to see them on a Saturday night at one of our bigger venues. So it's kind of special that they're playing at a small venue, the Laurel Thirst, on a Monday. The Apricots are doing their residency at the Laurel Thirst every Monday in the month of October. And coming up on Monday, October 12th, the Apricots will be joined by Cole of the band 40 Feet Tall. Oh, and bonus, this show is absolutely free. Cole Gann of the band 40 Feet Tall and the Apricots are both going to be at the Laurel Thirst coming up on Monday, October 12th. You'll hear both of those bands every day right here on Radio Hot Tub. 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
5: 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Soak it up.

Oh, I'm so excited. Can you see? Look, the hairs are standing up on my arm, my legs, and oh, they're even standing up down there. Man, I'm excited to tell you about our concert calendar for Friday. So much great live local music coming up on Friday night. We'll start over at Dante's, where you can catch Bench Scraper performing live. Five to a Hill are live at the Twilight Cafe coming up on Friday. Die Robot celebrating 13 years on the local scene at the Coffin Club on Friday. And finally, it's the Fuck by Fuck Off Festival, night number two at the Starday Tavern, featuring, among others, Cheap Life, Dead Hollows, Latinum, The Troglodytes, and Trouble Cuts will all be at the Starday Tavern for night two of the Fuck by Fuck Off Festival. That's all coming up on Friday. Stay tuned to hear all the bands we just mentioned right here on Radio Hot Tub, the Sound of Portland.

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You know, if I could, I would run some ads on television, or maybe put ads on the back of buses, or maybe a plane with a big banner behind it to talk about this weekend's calendar for Saturday. But I'm Uncle Scotty, and this is Radio Hot Tub, and this is the only way I really have to promote anything, but it seems to be working pretty good. All right, are you ready for a look at this concert calendar for Saturday? I know I am. Sun Atoms are at the new venue, The Common Loon, coming up on Saturday. Moon Debris and Rocket 3 are both at the Firkin Tavern on Saturday. Utility will be at the Bunk Bar on Saturday. 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Three more Radio Hot Tub bands at the Six. Spinna, Rhea Strad, and Cab Fighter will all be at the Six on Saturday. And finally, it's night three of the Fuck by Fuck Off Festival at the Starday Tavern, featuring, among others, Attention Earth Dwellers, These Foolish Things, Trabants, Advisory, and the Exploding Whales will all be at the Starday Tavern for night three of the Fuck by Fuck Off Festival coming up on Saturday. Stay tuned to hear all the bands we just mentioned right here on Radio Hot Tub, the Sound of Portland.

You know, if I could, I would run some ads on television, or maybe put ads on the back of buses, or maybe a plane with a big banner behind it to talk about this weekend's calendar for Saturday. Saturday. Saturday. Well, I'm Uncle Scotty, and this is Radio Hot Tub, and this is the only way I really have to promote anything, but it seems to be working pretty good. All right, are you ready for a look at this concert calendar for Saturday? I know I am. Sun Atoms are at the new venue, The Common Loon, coming up on Saturday. Moon Debris and Rocket 3 are both at the Firkin Tavern on Saturday. Utility will be at the Bunk Bar on Saturday. Three Radio Hot Tub bands at the No Fun Bar, Teeth for Eyes, Plastic Blood, and Grand Head are all at the No Fun on Saturday. Three more Radio Hot Tub bands at the Six, Spinna, Riastrod, and Cab Fighter will all be at the Six on Saturday. And finally, it's night three of the Fuck by Fuck Off Festival at the Starday Tavern, featuring, among others, Attention Earth Dwellers, These Foolish Things, Trabants, Advisory, and the Exploding Whales will all be at the Starday Tavern for night three of the Fuck by Fuck Off Festival coming up on Saturday. Saturday. Saturday. Saturday. Stay tuned to hear all the bands we just mentioned right here on Radio Hot Tub, the Sound of Portland.

0: 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I'll be there giving you 2 hours of music from local Portland bands that are out hitting the clubs. Plus, we'll have some debuts. New music from Galactic Norcinerator. 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And we'll be joined in studio by local band The Vardaman Ensemble. 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

Hey, Uncle Scotty here. Sorry to interrupt some of your favorite music out of Portland, Oregon, but I want to tell you about a couple of my favorite bands, the Apricots and 40 Feet Tall. Both of these bands play major venues here in Portland. I've been known to spend over $20 a ticket to get in to see them on a Saturday night at one of our bigger venues. So it's kind of special that they're playing at a small venue, the Laurel Thirst, on a Monday. The Apricots are doing their residency at the Laurel Thirst every Monday in the month of October. And coming up on Monday, October 12th, the Apricots will be joined by Cole of the band 40 Feet Tall. Oh, and bonus, this show is absolutely free. Cole Gann of the band 40 Feet Tall and the Apricots are both going to be at the Laurel Thirst coming up on Monday, October 12th. You'll hear both of those bands every day right here on Radio Hot Tub. 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

thanks for tuning in to support your local music scene. It's great that you tune into this little radio station from the comfort of your own toilet, but you know, you really should get out to the clubs once in a while. Like, take a look at this concert calendar for Sunday. That's right, there's still a lot of live music happening on Sunday here in Portland. Bug Seance performs live at Revolution Hall coming up on Sunday, and it's night 4 of the Fuck by Fuck Off Festival happening at the Starday Tavern, featuring, among others, Fear of Dissolving and Pink Tornado. That's all coming up at the Starday Tavern. Night 4 of the Fuck by Fuck Off Festival happening on Sunday. Stay tuned to hear all the bands we just mentioned right here on Radio Hot Tub, the Sound of Portland.

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Thank you.

You know, there is nothing that excites me more. Okay, there's one thing that excites me more, but I can't talk about that on the radio. But there's nothing else that excites me more than a big old festival here in Portland, Oregon. And even though I can't tell you what excites me more than that on the radio, I can tell you the name of this festival because this is an internet radio station and there are no FCC rules. It's the Fuck by Fuck Off Festival, the only festival you'll ever need. Details? fuckbyfuckoff.com. It's four nights of music at the Starday Tavern featuring a shitload of local Portland bands. The thing kicks off on Thursday, October 8th, and it features local band Desert Shame, plus other bands like Bomf, Grift Horse, Jettison, Pleb Life, and Radio Spacemen, who I do not have any music from, but maybe after this festival, I will. Desert Shame kicks off the Fuck by Fuck Off Festival on Thursday, October 8th at the Starday Tavern, one of 50 local bands performing at this year's event. Stay tuned. You will hear more music from Desert Shame coming up right here on Radio Hot Tub. This is the sound of Portland. We'll be right back.

0: about Portland, your graffiti is far too positive. You go to the East Coast and see a burned out building and someone spray painted "Abandon All Hope." In Portland, it's the same building and it says "Follow Your Dreams."
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You know, if I could, I would run some ads on television, or maybe put ads on the back of buses, or maybe a plane with a big banner behind it to talk about this weekend's calendar for Saturday. Saturday. Saturday. Well, I'm Uncle Scotty, and this is Radio Hot Tub, and this is the only way I really have to promote anything, but it seems to be working pretty good. All right, are you ready for a look at this concert calendar for Saturday? I know I am. Sun Atoms are at the new venue, The Common Loon, coming up on Saturday. Moon Debris and Rocket 3 are both at the Firkin Tavern on Saturday. Utility will be at the Bunk Bar on Saturday. Three Radio Hot Tub bands at the No Fun Bar, Teeth for Eyes, Plastic Blood, and Grand Head are all at the No Fun on Saturday. Three more Radio Hot Tub bands at the Six, Spinna, Rhea Strahd, and Cab Fighter will all be at the Six on Saturday. And finally, it's night three of the Fuck by Fuck Off Festival at the Starday Tavern, featuring, among others, Attention Earth Dwellers, These Foolish Things, Trabants, Advisory, and the Exploding Whales will all be at the Starday Tavern for night three of the Fuck by Fuck Off Festival coming up on Saturday. Saturday. Saturday. Saturday. Saturday. Stay tuned to hear all the bands we just mentioned right here on Radio Hot Tub, the Sound of Portland.

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I'll be there giving you 2 hours of music from local Portland bands that are out hitting the clubs. Plus, we'll have some debuts, new music from Galactic Norcinerator, new music from IC Double, and we'll be joined in studio by local band The Bardeman Ensemble. Until then, keep it right here on RadioHotTub.com. 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

life. 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Isn't that right? Then the world exploded. 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One of your new tasty tasks entails the mass production of masks. 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The tribe got smaller and they're living in squalor. 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

enchanter comes, drops faith in your cup. 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But you'll be thirsty again, 'cause there's a crack in that thing and nothing stays in. 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

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I'll be there giving you 2 hours of music from local Portland bands that are out hitting the clubs. Plus, we'll have some debuts. New music from Galactic Norcinerator. New music from IC Double. And we'll be joined in studio by local band The Bardaman on Ensemble. Until then, keep it right here on RadioHotTub.com. 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

Hey, Uncle Scotty here. Sorry to interrupt some of your favorite music out of Portland, Oregon, but I want to tell you about a couple of my favorite bands, The Apricots and 40 Feet Tall. Both of these bands play major venues here in Portland. I've been known to spend over $20 a ticket to get in to see them on a Saturday night at one of our bigger venues. So it's kind of special that they're playing at a small venue, the Laurel Thirst, on a Monday. The Apricots are doing their residency at the Laurel Thirst every Monday in the month of October. And coming up on Monday, October 12th, the Apricots will be joined by Cole of the band 40 Feet Tall. Oh, and bonus, this show is absolutely free. Cole Gann of the band 40 Feet Tall and the Apricots are both going to be at the Laurel Thirst coming up on Monday, October 12th. You'll hear both of those bands every day right here on Radio Hot Tub. This is the sound of Portland.

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2: The water's nice.

You know, there is nothing that excites me more. Okay, there's one thing that excites me more, but I can't talk about that on the radio. But there's nothing else that excites me more than a big old festival here in Portland, Oregon. And even though I can't tell you what excites me more than that on the radio, I can tell you the name of this festival because this is an internet radio station and there are no FCC rules. It's the Fuck by Fuck Off Festival, the only festival you'll ever need. Details? fuckbyfuckoff.com. It's four nights of music at the Starday Tavern featuring a shitload of local Portland bands. The thing kicks off on Thursday, October 8th, and it features local band Desert Chain, plus other bands like Bomf, Grifthorse, Jettison, Pleblife, and Radio Spacemen, who I do not have any music from, but maybe after this festival, I will. Desert Chain kicks off the Fuck by Fuck Off Festival on Thursday, October 8th at the Starday Tavern, one of 50 local bands performing at this year's event. Stay tuned, you will hear more music from Desert Chain coming up right here on Radio Hot Tub. This is the sound of Portland.

Hey, Uncle Scotty here. Sorry to interrupt some of your favorite music out of Portland, Oregon, but I want to tell you about a couple of my favorite bands, The Apricots and 40 Feet Tall. Both of these bands play major venues here in Portland. I've been known to spend over $20 a ticket to get in to see them on a Saturday night at one of our bigger venues. So it's kind of special that they're playing at a small venue, the Laurel Thirst, on a Monday. The Apricots are doing their residency at the Laurel Thirst every Monday in the month of October. And coming up on Monday, October 12th, the Apricots will be joined by Cole of the band 40 Feet Tall. Oh, and bonus, this show is absolutely free. Cole Gann of the band 40 Feet Tall and the Apricots are both going to be at the Laurel Thirst coming up on Monday, October 12th. You'll hear both of those bands every day right here on Radio Hot Tub. This is the sound of Portland.

0: Portland. Portland does. Ooh. Yeah, Portland is.
1: Portland rocks. Soak it up.

Hey, Uncle Scotty here. Sorry to interrupt some of your favorite music out of Portland, Oregon, but I want to tell you about a couple of my favorite bands, the Apricots and 40 Feet Tall. Both of these bands play major venues here in Portland. I've been known to spend over $20 a ticket to get in to see them on a Saturday night at one of our bigger venues. So it's kind of special that they're playing at a small venue, the Laurel Thirst, on a Monday. The Apricots are doing their residency at the Laurel Thirst every Monday in the month of October. And coming up on Monday, October 12th, the Apricots will be joined by Cole of the band 40 Feet Tall. Oh, and bonus, this show is absolutely free. Cole Gann of the band 40 Feet Tall and the Apricots are both going to be at the Laurel Thirst coming up on Monday, October 12th. You'll hear both of those bands every day right here on Radio Hot Tub. This is the sound of Portland.

Hey, Uncle Scotty here. Sorry to interrupt some of your favorite music out of Portland, Oregon, but I want to tell you about a couple of my favorite bands, The Apricots and 40 Feet Tall. Both of these bands play major venues here in Portland. I've been known to spend over $20 a ticket to get in to see them on a Saturday night at one of our bigger venues. So it's kind of special that they're playing at a small venue, the Laurel Thirst, on a Monday. The Apricots are doing their residency at the Laurel Thirst every Monday in the month of October. And coming up on Monday, October 12th, the Apricots will be joined by Cole of the band 40 Feet Tall. Oh, and bonus, this show is absolutely free. Cole Gann of the band 40 Feet Tall and the Apricots are both going to be at the Laurel Thirst coming up on Monday, October 12th. You'll hear both of those bands every day right here on Radio Hot Tub. 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

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It's great that you tune into this little radio station from the comfort of your own toilet, but you know, you really should get out to the clubs once in a while. Like, take a look at this concert calendar for Sunday. That's right, there's still a lot of live music happening on Sunday here in Portland. Bug Seance performs live at Revolution Hall coming up on Sunday, and it's night 4 of the Fuck by Fuck Off Festival happening at the Starday Tavern, featuring, among others, Fear of Dissolving and Pink Tornado. That's all coming up at the Starday Tavern. Night 4 of the Fuck by Fuck Off Festival happening on Sunday. Sunday. Stay tuned to hear all the bands we just mentioned right here on Radio Hot Tub, the Sound of Portland.

0: Portland? Did I miss Vancouver attacking Portland in a fierce battle of mellow artisans? 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

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All of this merchandise can be found in your imagination. Now, we don't got any of that stuff, but we do have stickers. 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Where do you get them? Find Uncle Scotty. 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
0: 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And Uncle Scotty.

0: Hey, it's Uncle Scotty of Radio Hot Tub here in the glamorous Radio Hot Tub Studios. I'm the highly overpaid CEO of this radio company. 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Tell them that Uncle Scotty has a venereal disease. Whatever it takes to get people listening the local Portland bands, spread the word somehow. Do it now. Do it right now. Got better ideas? 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You're doing a great job. Keep it up.
1: Goodbye.

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Like, who am I skating for? I'm skating for all the people that can. And why am I doing it? Because the motherfucker I can't.

Oh, I'm so excited. Can you see? Look, the hairs are standing up on my arm, my legs, and oh, they're even standing up down there. Man, I'm excited to tell you about our concert calendar for Friday. So much great live local music coming up on Friday night. We'll start over at Dante's, where you can catch Bench Scraper performing live. Five to a Hill are live at the Twilight Cafe coming up on Friday. Die Robot celebrating 13 years on the local scene at the Coffin Club on Friday. And finally, it's the Fuck by Fuck Off Festival, night number two at the Starday Tavern, featuring, among others, Cheap Life, Dead Hollows, Latinum, The Troglodytes, and Trouble Cuts will all be at the Starday Tavern for night two of the Fuck by Fuck Off Festival. That's all coming up on Friday. Friday. Stay tuned to hear all the bands we just mentioned right here on Radio Hot Tub, the Sound of Portland.

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0: 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Huh? 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

0: It's Uncle Scotty of Radio Hot Tub here in the glamorous Radio Hot Tub Studios. I'm the highly overpaid CEO of this radio company. 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Tell them that Uncle Scotty has a venereal disease. Whatever it takes to get people listening the local Portland bands, spread the word somehow. Do it now. Do it right now. Got better ideas? 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You're doing a great job. Keep it up.
1: Goodbye.
2: I'm gonna crack. I could feel it on my edges. Not being believed, being told that doesn't happen. He would never do that. That PE teacher is a pillar of the community. But he's your father. It wasn't that bad.
3: But what were you wearing?
2: How much did you have
3: to
2: drink?
3: Honey, I don't have time for this.
2: I'm sure he didn't mean to hurt you.
3: Can't you just get away?

You know, if I could, I would run some ads on television, or maybe put ads on the back of buses, or maybe a plane with a big banner behind it to talk about this weekend's calendar for Saturday. Saturday. Saturday. But I'm Uncle Scotty, and this is Radio Hot Tub, and this is the only way I really have to promote anything, but it seems to be working pretty good. All right, are you ready for a look at this concert calendar for Saturday? I know I am. Sun Atoms are at the new venue, The Common Loon, coming up on Saturday. Moon Debris and Rocket 3 are both at the Firkin Tavern on Saturday. Utility will be at the Bunk Bar on Saturday. 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Three more Radio Hot Tub bands at the Six, Spinna, Riastrod, and Cab Fighter will all be at the Six on Saturday. And finally, it's night three of the Fuck by Fuck Off Festival at the Starday Tavern, featuring, among others, Attention Earth Dwellers, These Foolish Things, Trabants, Advisory, and the Exploding Whales will all be at the Starday Tavern for night three of the Fuck by Fuck Off Festival coming up on Saturday. Saturday. Saturday. Stay tuned to hear all the bands we just mentioned right here on Radio Hot Tub, the Sound of Portland.

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It's great that you tune into this little radio station from the comfort of your own toilet, but you know, you really should get out to the clubs once in a while. Like, take a look at this concert calendar for Sunday. Sunday. Sunday. That's right, there's still a lot of live music happening on Sunday here in Portland. Bug Seance performs live at Revolution Hall coming up on Sunday, and it's night 4 of the Fuck by Fuck Off Festival happening at the Starday Tavern, featuring, among others, Fear of Dissolving and Pink Tornado. That's all coming up at the Starday Tavern, night 4 of the Fuck by Fuck Off Festival happening on Sunday. Sunday. Sunday. Stay tuned to hear all the bands we just mentioned right here on Radio Hot Tub, the Sound of Portland.

You know, if I could, I would run some ads on television, or maybe put ads on the back of buses, or maybe a plane with a big banner behind it to talk about this weekend's calendar for Saturday. Saturday. Saturday. Well, I'm Uncle Scotty, and this is Radio Hot Tub, and this is the only way I really have to promote anything, but it seems to be working pretty good. All right, are you ready for a look at this concert calendar for Saturday? I know I am. Sun Atoms are at the new venue, The Common Loon, coming up on Saturday. Moon Debris and Rocket 3 are both at the Firkin Tavern on Saturday. Utility will be at the Bunk Bar on Saturday. 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Three more Radio Hot Tub bands at the Six, Spinna, Rhea Strahd, and Cab Fighter will all be at the Six on Saturday. And finally, it's night three of the Fuck by Fuck Off Festival at the Starday Tavern, featuring, among others, Attention Earth Dwellers, These Foolish Things, Trabants, Advisory, and the Exploding Whales will all be at the Starday Tavern for night three of the Fuck by Fuck Off Festival coming up on Saturday. Saturday. Saturday. Saturday. Stay tuned to hear all the bands we just mentioned right here on Radio Hot Tub, the Sound of Portland.

You know, if I could, I would run some ads on television, or maybe put ads on the back of buses, or maybe a plane with a big banner behind it to talk about this weekend's calendar for Saturday. Saturday. Saturday. Well, I'm Uncle Scotty, and this is Radio Hot Tub, and this is the only way I really have to promote anything, but it seems to be working pretty good. All right, are you ready for a look at this concert calendar for Saturday? I know I am. Sun Atoms are at the new venue, The Common Loon, coming up on Saturday. Moon Debris and Rocket 3 are both at the Firkin Tavern on Saturday. Utility will be at the Bunk Bar on Saturday. 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Three more Radio Hot Tub bands at the Six, Spinna, Riastrod, and Cab Fighter will all be at the Six on Saturday. And finally, it's night three of the Fuck by Fuck Off Festival at the Starday Tavern, featuring, among others, Attention Earth Dwellers, These Foolish Things, Trabants, Advisory, and the Exploding Whales will all be at the Starday Tavern for night three of the Fuck by Fuck Off Festival coming up on Saturday. Saturday. Saturday. Stay tuned to hear all the bands we just mentioned right here on Radio Hot Tub, the Sound of Portland.

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I'll be there giving you 2 hours of music from local Portland bands that are out hitting the clubs. Plus, we'll have some debuts, new music from Galactic Norcinerator, new music from IC Double, and we'll be joined in studio by local band The Bardaman Ensemble. 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

thanks for tuning in to support your local music scene. It's great that you tune into this little radio station from the comfort of your own toilet, but you know, you really should get out to the clubs once in a while. Like, take a look at this concert calendar for Sunday. That's right, there's still a lot of live music happening on Sunday here in Portland. Bug Seance performs live at Revolution Hall coming up on Sunday, and it's night 4 of the Fuck by Fuck Off Festival happening at the Starday Tavern, featuring, among others, Fear of Dissolving and Pink Tornado. That's all coming up at the Starday Tavern. Night 4 of the Fuck by Fuck Off Festival happening on Sunday. Stay tuned to hear all the bands we just mentioned right here on Radio Hot Tub, the Sound of Portland.

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So you're looking to get out and see some live music on a Wednesday? You weren't? Come on, get out and see some live music on a Wednesday. What if I told you that the band is pretty stinking good? The band is the Pool Boys. And Pool Boys, I haven't seen them playing out hardly at all for the longest time. So to see them all of a sudden pop up on a Wednesday night at Turn is kind of a special deal. You'll hear a couple of songs by Pool Boys every day right here on Radio Hot Tub. So check them out live at Turn on Wednesday, October 14th. And tell them that you heard about them right here on Radio Hot Tub, the sound of Portland.

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Now, we don't got any of that stuff, but we do have stickers. 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Where do you get them? Find Uncle Scotty. 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

Somewhere in the outer world we belong. In the far frontier where the paint be on. Playing hooky in the middle of a satellite.

Oh, I'm so excited. Can you see? Look, the hairs are standing up on my arm, my legs, and oh, they're even standing up down there. Man, I'm excited to tell you about our concert calendar for Friday. So much great live local music coming up on Friday night. We'll start over at Dante's, where you can catch Bench Scraper performing live. Five to a Hill are live at the Twilight Cafe coming up on Friday. Die Robot celebrating 13 years on the local scene at the Coffin Club on Friday. And finally, it's the Fuck by Fuck Off Festival, night number two at the Starday Tavern, featuring, among others, Cheap Life, Dead Hollows, Latinum, The Troglodytes, and Trouble Cuts will all be at the Starday Tavern for night two of the Fuck by Fuck Off Festival. That's all coming up on Friday. Friday. Stay tuned to hear all the bands we just mentioned right here on Radio Hot Tub, the Sound of Portland.

love will lift you away. Then float as you taste her magic place. We fall at the altar of the body, take a goddess by the hand today. Teach me to control the urge, to harness the power, conduct the surge. Passion turns to reverence, where the light and the darkness merge. Teach me to control the urge, to harness the power, conduct the surge. Passion turns to reverence, where the light and the darkness merge.

0: Hey, it's Uncle Scotty of Radio Hot Tub here in the glamorous Radio Hot Tub Studios. I'm the highly overpaid CEO of this radio company. 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Tell them that Uncle Scotty has a venereal disease. Whatever it takes to get people listening to the local Portland bands, spread the word somehow. Do it now. Do it right now. 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You're doing a great job. Keep it up.
1: Goodbye.

You know, if I could, I would run some ads on television, or maybe put ads on the back of buses, or maybe a plane with a big banner behind it to talk about this weekend's calendar for Saturday. Saturday. Saturday. But I'm Uncle Scotty, and this is Radio Hot Tub, and this is the only way I really have to promote anything, but it seems to be working pretty good. All right, are you ready for a look at this concert calendar for Saturday? I know I am. Sun Atoms are at the new venue, The Common Loon, coming up on Saturday. Moon Debris and Rocket 3 are both at the Firkin Tavern on Saturday. Utility will be at the Bunk Bar on Saturday. Three Radio Hot Tub bands at the No Fun Bar, Teeth for Eyes, Plastic Blood, and Grand Head are all at the No Fun on Saturday. Three more Radio Hot Tub bands at the Six, Spinna, Riastrod, and Cab Fighter will all be at the Six on Saturday. And finally, it's night three of the Fuck by Fuck Off Festival at the Starday Tavern, featuring, among others, Attention Earth Dwellers, These Foolish Things, Trabants, Advisory, and the Exploding Whales will all be at the Starday Tavern for night three of the Fuck by Fuck Off Festival coming up on Saturday. Saturday. Saturday. Saturday. Saturday. Stay tuned to hear all the bands we just mentioned right here on Radio Hot Tub, the Sound of Portland.

0: This is the life. Cold beer, a hot tub. There's only one thing that can make this moment any better. What's that? If you had a nice set of knockers.
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So you're looking to get out and see some live music on a Wednesday? You weren't? Come on, get out and see some live music on a Wednesday. What if I told you that the band is pretty stinking good? The band is the Pool Boys. And Pool Boys, I haven't seen them playing out hardly at all for the longest time. So to see them all of a sudden pop up on a Wednesday night at Turn is kind of a special deal. You'll hear a couple of songs by Pool Boys every day right here on Radio Hot Tub. So check them out live at Turn on Wednesday, October 14th. And tell them that you heard about them right here on Radio Hot Tub, the sound of Portland.

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What's up with time, man? What's up with you? You're doing all the things that you don't want to be doing. Yeah, you're twiddling your thumbs as you're drifting through, and you're sleeping when you're walking, and you're

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All of this merchandise can be found in your imagination. Now, we don't got any of that stuff, but we do have stickers. 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Where do you get them? Find Uncle Scotty. That's me. Out in the club somewhere, standing in front of the stage, blocking your view, and say, "Hey, Scotty, you got a Radio Hot Tub sticker? 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

He was too young to give consent. It was the 90s and no one knew what that meant.

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2: I've been in Portland for 2 weeks. I've never seen a normal person, which is really weird. Because normal people are weird. People who are out about their stuff, man, are transparent. That's not weird, dude. That's just honesty, man. And that's what I like about this place, man. Everybody's not afraid to be who they are, you know what I'm saying?
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You know, if I could, I would run some ads on television, or maybe put ads on the back of buses, or maybe a plane with a big banner behind it to talk about this weekend's calendar for Saturday. Saturday. Saturday. But I'm Uncle Scotty, and this is Radio Hot Tub, and this is the only way I really have to promote anything, but it seems to be working pretty good. All right, are you ready for a look at this concert calendar for Saturday? I know I am. Sun Atoms are at the new venue, The Common Loon, coming up on Saturday. Moon Debris and Rocket 3 are both at the Firkin Tavern on Saturday. Utility will be at the Bunk Bar on Saturday. 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Three more Radio Hot Tub bands at the Six, Spinna, Rhea Strahd, and Cab Fighter will all be at the Six on Saturday. And finally, it's night three of the Fuck by Fuck Off Festival at the Starday Tavern, featuring, among others, Attention Earth Dwellers, These Foolish Things, Trabants, Advisory, and the Exploding Whales will all be at the Starday Tavern for night three of the Fuck by Fuck Off Festival coming up on Saturday. Saturday. Saturday. Saturday. Saturday. Stay tuned to hear all the bands we just mentioned right here on Radio Hot Tub, the Sound of Portland.